I woke last night and spoke to you, not thinking you were gone. And it felt so strange to lie awake alone, not thinking you were gone.

I was up, I was down, I felt almost everything. I was lost, been around, still know hardly anything. Got my feet on the ground.

Matter in a club, done and oh so cold. Why we drink champagne, it is just that terrible. She walked up to me and she asked me to dance.

It's not time to make a change. Just relax, take it easy. You're still young, that's your fault. There's so much you have to know. Find a girl, settle down. If you want, you can marry. Look at me,